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I wonder if my day is coming, blame it on the entropy. 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
1: Why are you fake acting like you about to lay some shit down?
2: I'm only a mile away.